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All weekend long, the Leamington Fair is back in action and better than ever and celebrating a whopping 178 years of fun. With plenty of rides to enjoy, tons of food, live music, a demolition derby, and much, much more, the Leamington Fair is always an event to remember. 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Again, that is all weekend long, folks. This Saturday, May 23rd, there's a family fun day going down at the Faro Riverside Miracle Park, 6755 Wyandotte Street East. There will be games, crafts, music, and dancing with a variety of community programs as well involving police and firefighters. Free hot dogs too at this event, while supplies last, that is. That'll be running 10 a.m. to 2 p.m. Then later that evening at 430 Palicier Street, it's a night in Nashville. This is a concert you don't want to miss, folks, and it also happens to be completely free to attend. Carson Janik, Slim Pickerel, and the River Boys will be rocking downtown Windsor all night long. There will also be prizes for best dressed as well as a cash bar. Must be 19 plus to attend. Doors are at 6 p.m. Show starts at 7. This weekend also marks the first of 5 weekends for the Erie Street Gastro Pub and Lotus and Lattes Street Festival. So Sunday, May 24th, things kick off early in the morning at 8 a.m. and will be running all the way until 10 p.m. There will be plenty of live entertainment and activities to enjoy, as well as all the sweet treats that Erie Street has to offer. Then Sunday at 11 a.m., I'm sure you know what's going down by now. Story time at the River Bookshop, of course. Kathy DeBartolomeo from Amherstburg Community Living will be the guest reader this weekend, and she will be reading stories about serving and loving your community. 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

This is Marcus Baseri of 107.9 The Berg with your weekend lineup. All weekend long, the Leamington Fair is back in action and better than ever and celebrating a whopping 178 years of fun. With plenty of rides to enjoy, tons of food, live music, a demolition derby, and much, much more, the Leamington Fair is always an event to remember. 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Again, that is all weekend long, folks. This Saturday, May 23rd, there's a family fun day going down at the Faro Riverside Miracle Park, 6755 Wyandotte Street East. There will be games, crafts, music, and dancing with a variety of community programs as well involving police and firefighters. Free hot dogs too at this event, while supplies last, that is. That'll be running 10 a.m. to 2 p.m. Then later that evening at 430 Palicia Street, it's a night in Nashville. This is a concert you don't want to miss, folks, and it also happens to be completely free to attend. Carson Janik, Slim Pickerel, and the River Boys will be rocking downtown Windsor all night long. There will also be prizes for best dressed as well as a cash bar. Must be 19 plus to attend. Doors are at 6 p.m. Show starts at 7. This weekend also marks the first of 5 weekends for the Erie Street Gastro Pub and Lotus and Lattes Street Festival. So Sunday, May 24th, things kick off early in the morning at 8 a.m. and will be running all the way until 10 p.m. There will be plenty of live entertainment and activities to enjoy, as well as all the sweet treats that Erie Street has to offer. Then Sunday at 11 a.m., I'm sure you know what's going down by now. Story time at the River Bookshop, of course. Kathy DeBartolomeo from Amherstburg Community Living will be the guest reader this weekend, and she will be reading stories about serving and loving your community. For events, details, and latest information, head to our website at ckbg.ca and check out our community calendar. This has been Marcus Baseri with your weekend lineup. Stay cool, Amherstburg.

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All weekend long, the Leamington Fair is back in action and better than ever and celebrating a whopping 178 years of fun. With plenty of rides to enjoy, tons of food, live music, a demolition derby, and much, much more, the Leamington Fair is always an event to remember. 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Again, that is all weekend long, folks. This Saturday, May 23rd, there's a family fun day going down at the Faro Riverside Miracle Park, 6755 Wyandotte Street East. There will be games, crafts, music, and dancing with a variety of community programs as well involving police and firefighters. Free hot dogs too at this event, while supplies last, that is. That'll be running 10 a.m. to 2 p.m. Then later that evening at 430 Palicia Street, it's a night in Nashville. This is a concert you don't want to miss, folks, and it also happens to be completely free to attend. Carson Janik, Slim Pickerel, and the River Boys will be rocking downtown Windsor all night long. There will also be prizes for best dressed as well as a cash bar. Must be 19 plus to attend. Doors are at 6 p.m. Show starts at 7. This weekend also marks the first of 5 weekends for the Erie Street Gastro Pub and Lotus and Lattes Street Festival. So Sunday, May 24th, things kick off early in the morning at 8 a.m. and will be running all the way until 10 p.m. There will be plenty of live entertainment and activities to enjoy, as well as all the sweet treats that Erie Street has to offer. Then Sunday at 11 a.m., I'm sure you know what's going down by now. Story time at the River Bookshop, of course. Kathy DeBartolomeo from Amherstburg Community Living will be the guest reader this weekend, and she will be reading stories about serving and loving your community. For events, details, and latest information, head to our website at ckbg.ca and check out our community calendar. This has been Marcus Passeri with your weekend lineup. Stay cool, Amherstburg.

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All weekend long, the Leamington Fair is back in action and better than ever and celebrating a whopping 178 years of fun. With plenty of rides to enjoy, tons of food, live music, a demolition derby, and much, much more, the Leamington Fair is always an event to remember. 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Again, that is all weekend long, folks. This Saturday, May 23rd, there's a family fun day going down at the Faro Riverside Miracle Park, 6755 Wyandotte Street East. There will be games, crafts, music, and dancing with a variety of community programs as well involving police and firefighters. Free hot dogs too at this event, while supplies last, that is. That'll be running 10 a.m. to 2 p.m. Then later that evening at 430 Pulitzer Street, it's a night in Nashville. This is a concert you don't want to miss, folks, and it also happens to be completely free to attend. Carson Janik, Slim Pickerel, and the River Boys will be rocking downtown Windsor all night long. There will also be prizes for best dressed as well as a cash bar. Must be 19 plus to attend. Doors are at 6 p.m. Show starts at 7. This weekend also marks the first of 5 weekends for the Erie Street Gastro Pub and Lotus and Lattes Street Festival. So Sunday, May 24th, things kick off early in the morning at 8 a.m. and will be running all the way until 10 p.m. There will be plenty of live entertainment and activities to enjoy as well as all the sweet treats that Erie Street has to offer. Then Sunday at 11 a.m., I'm sure you know what's going down by now. Storytime at the River Bookshop, of course. Kathy DeBartolomeo from Amherstburg Community Living will be the guest reader this weekend, and she will be reading stories about serving and loving your community. For events, details, and latest information, head to our website at ckbg.ca and check out our community calendar. This has been Marcus Passeri with your weekend lineup. 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
1: I am Xander Kelly, filling in for Barbara Brooks with 107 News, brought to you by the Hearing and Dizziness Clinic. On Wednesday, nearly 150 guests joined the Calavino family, owners of Pre-Stressed Systems Incorporated, the Essex Region Conservation Authority, and foundation and local dignitaries to celebrate the grand opening of the new Calavino Conservation Area in Amherstburg. The conservation area was created when the area was donated by Mr. Loris Calavino and family in 2022. The family contributed $100,000 to the Essex Region Conservation Foundation to help develop public amenities and support the site's transformation into a community-less destination for outdoor education, recreation, and nature appreciation. As part of the grand opening celebration, Mr. Calavino announced an additional donation of $50,000 to continue developing visitor amenities at the site. Visitors to the site can enjoy a 2.2-kilometer mode walking trail. In the next coming weeks, new shade structures will be installed, as well as interpretive signage that shares the history and ecological importance of the area. A portable classroom donated by the Calavino family is also planned for renovation in the future. Long-term plans include a small memorial forest, a potential canoe and kayak launch, and a viewing tower overlooking the wetland. The grand opening marks an important milestone for conservation in Windsor-Essex County, creating new opportunities for residents and visitors to connect with nature while ensuring the sensitive wetland habitat is protected for generations to come. The Windsor Police Service has charged a 40-year-old man with attempted murder after he allegedly doused a woman with a chemical accelerant during an altercation. Shortly after 7 p.m. on May 20th, police responded to a disturbance at the 2900 block of Dougal Avenue. For investigation, officers learned that a man and woman who knew each other got into an argument. During the dispute, the suspect allegedly threatened to kill the woman and her cat before pouring a chemical accelerant on her. He then attempted to ignite the accelerant, but the victim was able to get away with help from bystanders. Police quickly arrived and arrested the suspect. The victim sustained non-life-threatening injuries during the incident. Glenn Thomas Cluche, 40, has been charged with attempted murder, assault with a weapon, uttering threats to kill an animal, uttering threats to damage property, and breach of probation. Anyone with information is asked to contact the Windsor Police Major Crimes Unit at 519-255-6700, extension 4830. In sports, the Detroit Tigers lost to the Cleveland Guardians 1-3 last night and are set to play the Baltimore Orioles tonight. And the Toronto Blue Jays beat the New York Yankees 2-0 last night and are set to play the Pittsburgh Pirates tonight. Today's forecast is sunny with clouds in the afternoon, with winds gusting up to 30 kilometers an hour or up to 50, with a high of 19. Tonight's going to be cloudy with rain beginning in the evening up to 15 millimeters, with wind up to 30 kilometers an hour up to 50, with a low of 12. 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I'm Xander Kelly, filling in for Barbara Brooks for The Berg.

Emma Sparks 107.9, the Berg online, CKBG.ca. I can't believe it's Friday already. Man, this week flew by. Sunny with a few clouds today. High of 18 currently. We're sitting at 10 Celsius here at the Berg Studios on Sandwich South in Amherstburg. Three doors down, coming up for you after the Tragically Hip on the Berg.

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Hey, it's Nathan Carr with 107.9 FM, The Berg. 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Don't miss What Makes Amherstburg Great, Saturday and Sunday at 8 a.m. with replays Tuesday morning at 10:30, right here on 107.9 FM, The Berg.

Amherstburg's 107.9 The Berg with Tom Petty and the Heartbreakers. Hey, good morning. It is Mark McKenzie. And man, sad news breaking yesterday evening about Kyle Busch. Yeah, breaking from NASCAR. Kyle Busch, one of the biggest names in modern stock car racing, dead at the age of 41. NASCAR confirmed the news yesterday, just hours after his family announced that he was hospitalized. They described it as a severe illness, but no cause of death has been released. Two-time NASCAR Cup Series champion, won titles in 2015 and 2019. The guy won more races across NASCAR's three national series than any driver in history. 234 total wins. He was actually scheduled to race this weekend at Charlotte Motor Speedway, which is just crazy. So, I mean, was he polarizing? No question. Fans either loved him or loved to boo him, but nobody questioned the talent. Intense, aggressive, emotional, one of the most successful drivers NASCAR has ever seen. So definitely sad news again out of the NASCAR world. Kyle Busch dead at the age of 41. Here's Nickelback on the Berg.

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All weekend long, the Leamington Fair is back in action and better than ever and celebrating a whopping 178 years of fun. With plenty of rides to enjoy, tons of food, live music, a demolition derby, and much, much more, the Leamington Fair is always an event to remember. 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Again, that is all weekend long, folks. This Saturday, May 23rd, there's a family fun day going down at the Faro Riverside Miracle Park, 6755 Wyandotte Street East. There will be games, crafts, music, and dancing with a variety of community programs as well involving police and firefighters. Free hot dogs too at this event, while supplies last, that is. That'll be running 10 a.m. to 2 p.m. Then later that evening at 430 Palicier Street, it's a night in Nashville. This is a concert you don't want to miss, folks, and it also happens to be completely free to attend. Carson Janik, Slim Pickerel, and the River Boys will be rocking downtown Windsor all night long. There will also be prizes for best dressed as well as a cash bar. Must be 19 plus to attend. Doors are at 6 p.m. Show starts at 7. This weekend also marks the first of 5 weekends for the Erie Street Gastro Pub and Lotus and Lattes Street Festival. So Sunday, May 24th, things kick off early in the morning at 8 a.m. and will be running all the way until 10 p.m. There will be plenty of live entertainment and activities to enjoy as well as all the sweet treats that Erie Street has to offer. Then Sunday at 11 a.m., I'm sure you know what's going down by now. Storytime at the River Bookshop, of course. Kathy DeBartolomeo from Amherstburg Community Living will be the guest reader this weekend, and she will be reading stories about serving and loving your community. For events, details, and latest information, head to our website at ckbg.ca and check out our community calendar. This has been Marcus Passeri with your weekend lineup. Stay cool.

everyone was there. They hung out with folks like Dennis Hopper and Bob Seger and Sonny and Cher. She feels safe now in this bar on Fairfax. And from the stage I can tell that she can't let go and she can't relax. And just before she hangs her head to cry, I sing to

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I ain't so sure about this place. 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It seems like everybody's got a plan. It's kinda like Nashville with a tan.

Emma Spurks 107.9 on the Berg with Theory of a Dead Man. Hey, good morning. It's Mark McKenzie. And it sounds like gas prices are going to drop today. We're hearing that they should, if they haven't dropped already, some stations take a bit. It's like some of them, like I know 7-Elevens, for example, there's only like, only the manager can adjust the prices of gas. So depending on the station, you may see gas lower some stations than others. Now the bad news here, experts say the relief probably not going to last long. So, they're saying get gas like today. If you see it cheap, get it because, the price is going to shoot back up. Unfortunately, here's Shaboozy. This is good news on AMS Berks 107.9 The Berg.

AMS Sparks 107.9 The Berg, Queen and David Bowie and Under Pressure. Sunny, few clouds today. High of 18, currently 10 Celsius here at the Berg Studios on Sandwich South in Amherstburg. I cannot believe it's already Friday. Like, I love the short work weeks. At the same time, I'm like, man, this week has flown by, and I feel like I got nothing done. We'll take a check your news headlines at the top of the hour. Here's Brian Adams on the Berg.

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1: I am Xander Kelly, filling in for Barbara Brooks with 107 News, brought to you by the Hearing and Dizziness Clinic. On Wednesday, nearly 150 guests joined the Colavino family, owners of Pre-Stressed Systems Incorporated, the Essex Region Conservation Authority, and foundation and local dignitaries to celebrate the grand opening of the new Colavino Conservation Area in Amherstburg. The conservation area was created when the area was donated by Mr. Loris Colavino and family in 2022. The family contributed $100,000 to the Essex Region Conservation Foundation to help develop public amenities and support the site's transformation into a community-esque destination for outdoor education, recreation, and nature appreciation. As part of the grand opening celebration, Mr. Colavino announced an additional donation of $50,000 to continue developing visitor amenities at the site. Visitors to the site can enjoy a 2.2-kilometer mode walking trail. In the next coming weeks, new shade structures will be installed, as well as interpretive signage that shares the history and ecological importance of the area. A portable classroom donated by the Colavino family is also planned for renovation in the future. Long-term plans include a small memorial forest, a potential canoe and kayak launch, and a viewing tower overlooking the wetland. The grand opening marks an important milestone for conservation in Windsor-Essex County, creating new opportunities for residents and visitors to connect with nature while ensuring the sensitive wetland habitat is protected for generations to come. The Windsor Police Service has charged a 40-year-old man with attempted murder after he allegedly doused a woman with a chemical accelerant during an altercation. Shortly after 7 p.m. on May 20th, police responded to a disturbance at the 2900 block of Dougal Avenue. Through investigation, officers learned that a man and woman who knew each other got into an argument. During the dispute, the suspect allegedly threatened to kill the woman and her cat before pouring a chemical accelerant on her. He then attempted to ignite the accelerant, but the victim was able to get away with help from bystanders. Police quickly arrived and arrested the suspect. The victim sustained nominal life-threatening injuries during the incident. Glenn Thomas Cluche, 40, has been charged with attempted murder, assault with a weapon, uttering threats to kill an animal, uttering threats to damage property, and breach of probation. Anyone with information is asked to contact the Windsor Police Major Crimes Unit at 519-255-6700, extension 4830. In sports, the Detroit Tigers lost to the Cleveland Guardians 1-3 last night and are set to play the Baltimore Orioles tonight. And the Toronto Blue Jays beat the New York Yankees 2-0 last night and are set to play the Pittsburgh Pirates tonight. Today's forecast is sunny with clouds in the afternoon, with winds gusting up to 30 kilometers an hour or up to 50, with a high of 19. Tonight's going to be cloudy with rain beginning in the evening up to 15 millimeters, with wind up to 30 kilometers an hour up to 50, with a low of 12. That's the news this hour, brought to you by the Hearing and Dizziness Clinic, located at 285 Sandwich Street South in Amherstburg, or find us online at youhear.ca. I'm Xander Kelly, filling in for Barbara Brooks for The Berg.

Amherstburg's 107.9 The Berg. Take us with you wherever you're going, whatever you're doing this weekend. 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Mix of sun and clouds are in the forecast for today. High of 18, currently sitting at about 10 here at the Berg Studios on Sandwich South in Amherstburg. And TikTok, I guess not just teenagers dancing anymore. Turns out a whole new group of people are on TikTok as well. We'll talk about it coming up in a few minutes.

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1: What's up? Alien here. You know, from space. And... Whoa, I'm loving people's reactions to the news that Lotto Max now has more chances to win, with 10 new prizes of $100,000 on the next draw. Woo! See? She also can't believe that the next jackpot is $10 million. But it's real. Believe it.
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TikTok, not just for teenagers anymore. Turns out baby boomers on there too, and not in small numbers. A new survey says nearly 1 in 5 adult TikTok users are baby boomers. Not necessarily trying to become influencers. Most just using social media to keep up with friends and family. A lot using it for news and current events. You want to know why I'm news and current events? You want to know why I'm on TikTok? I just love going on there for travel. Like if I have a trip planned, I'll go on there and I'll start searching things about the city that I'm going to. And you get some cool ideas and then you can save those videos and you can then go to ChatGPT or whatever and say, hey, here's some ideas I got. Make me an itinerary. That's what I use TikTok for. And recipes. Yeah, I like that as well. But yeah, honestly, I mean, I never thought I'd be on TikTok, but I love it now. And again, it sounds like a lot of baby boomers loving it as well. So yeah, your aunt might be watching recipes. Your dad may be watching golf tips. Your mom may now know what main character energy means. Honestly, the funniest part, though, is that I think a lot of the older people using TikTok are using it in the most normal way possible. We're not trying to go viral. We just want to figure out, you know, how to cook a meatloaf properly or how to use my Blackstone that I got last summer and I've only used maybe twice. Here's Hootie and the Blowfish on the Berg.

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All weekend long, the Leamington Fair is back in action and better than ever and celebrating a whopping 178 years of fun. With plenty of rides to enjoy, tons of food, live music, a demolition derby, and much, much more, the Leamington Fair is always an event to remember. 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Again, that is all weekend long, folks. This Saturday, May 23rd, there's a family fun day going down at the Faro Riverside Miracle Park, 6755 Wyandotte Street East. There will be games, crafts, music, and dancing with a variety of community programs as well involving police and firefighters. Free hot dogs too at this event, while supplies last, that is. That'll be running 10 a.m. to 2 p.m. Then later that evening at 430 Palicia Street, it's a night in Nashville. This is a concert you don't want to miss, folks, and it also happens to be completely free to attend. Carson Janik, Slim Pickerel, and the River Boys will be rocking downtown Windsor all night long. There will also be prizes for best dressed as well as a cash bar. Must be 19 plus to attend. Doors are at 6 p.m. Show starts at 7. This weekend also marks the first of 5 weekends for the Erie Street Gastro Pub and Lotus and Lattes Street Festival. So Sunday, May 24th, things kick off early in the morning at 8 a.m. and will be running all the way until 10 p.m. There will be plenty of live entertainment and activities to enjoy as well as all the sweet treats that Erie Street has to offer. Then Sunday at 11 a.m., I'm sure you know what's going down by now. Storytime at the River Bookshop, of course. Kathy DeBartolomeo from Amherstburg Community Living will be the guest reader this weekend, and she will be reading stories about serving and loving your community. For events, details, and latest information, head to our website at ckbg.ca and check out our community calendar. This has been Marcus Passeri with your weekend lineup. Stay cool.

Amherstburg's 107.9, the Berg. Sunny, few clouds today, high of 18. Currently, it's 10 Celsius here at the Berg Studios on Sandwich South in Amherstburg. Thank you so very much for tuning in today. And there's a new show taking over TikTok right now. And if you live with someone who likes romance shows, book series, hockey players, or fictional people with impossibly good hair, you may already know about it. It's called Off Campus. It's streaming on Prime Video. And it's based on the L. Kennedy book series. Fans already comparing the energy around it to The Summer I Turned Pretty. Same kind of online obsession, same fan edits. Season one already streaming. The show has already been renewed for season two. And a band that we play here on the Berg, The Beaches, getting a pretty big viral moment from it as well. Their song Edge of the Earth featured in the series. And Billboard Canada says the song has seen a major streaming jump since the show came out. So that's cool for them, right? I mean, basically Off Campus doing what every show wants to do now. Get the book fans, get the TikTok edits, get the soundtrack moment, and suddenly everyone's pretending, hey, they just discovered it. Here's Fun. It's Carry On Amherstburg's 107.9 The Berg.

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Hey, don't forget about what makes Amherstburg great. New episode this weekend, Saturday and Sunday, 8 a.m. It's What Makes Amherstburg Great. 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
1: I am Xander Kelly, filling in for Barbara Brooks with 107 News, brought to you by the Hearing and Dizziness Clinic. On Wednesday, nearly 150 guests joined the Colavino family, owners of Pre-Stressed Systems Incorporated, the Essex Region Conservation Authority, and foundation and local dignitaries to celebrate the grand opening of the new Colavino Conservation Area in Amherstburg. The conservation area was created when the area was donated by Mr. Loris Colavino and family in 2022. The family contributed $100,000 to the Essex Region Conservation Foundation to help develop public amenities and support the site's transformation into a community-esque destination for outdoor education, recreation, and nature appreciation. As part of the grand opening celebration, Mr. Colavino announced an additional donation of $50,000 to continue developing visitor amenities at the site. Visitors to the site can enjoy a 2.2-kilometer mode walking trail. In the next coming weeks, new shade structures will be installed, as well as interpretive signage that shares the history and ecological importance of the area. A portable classroom donated by the Colavino family is also planned for renovation in the future. Long-term plans include a small memorial forest, a potential canoe and kayak launch, and a viewing tower overlooking the wetland. The grand opening marks an important milestone for conservation in Windsor-Essex County, creating new opportunities for residents and visitors to connect with nature while ensuring the sensitive wetland habitat is protected for generations to come. The Windsor Police Service has charged a 40-year-old man with attempted murder after he allegedly doused a woman with a chemical accelerant during an altercation. Shortly after 7 p.m. on May 20th, police responded to a disturbance at the 2900 block of Dougal Avenue. For investigation, officers learned that a man and woman who knew each other got into an argument. During the dispute, the suspect allegedly threatened to kill the woman and her cat before pouring a chemical accelerant on her. He then attempted to ignite the accelerant, but the victim was able to get away with help from bystanders. Police quickly arrived and arrested the suspect. The victim sustained non-life-threatening injuries during the incident. Glenn Thomas Cluche, 40, has been charged with attempted murder, assault with a weapon, uttering threats to kill an animal, uttering threats to damage property, and breach of probation. Anyone with information is asked to contact the Windsor Police Major Crimes Unit at 519-255-6700, extension 4830. In sports, the Detroit Tigers lost to the Cleveland Guardians 1-3 last night and are set to play the Baltimore Orioles tonight. And the Toronto Blue Jays beat the New York Yankees 2-0 last night and are set to play the Pittsburgh Pirates tonight. Today's forecast is sunny with clouds in the afternoon, with winds gusting up to 30 kilometers an hour or up to 50, with a high of 19. Tonight's going to be cloudy with rain beginning in the evening up to 15 millimeters, with wind up to 30 kilometers an hour up to 50 with a low of 12. That's the news this hour, brought to you by the Hearing and Dizziness Clinic, located at 285 Sandwich Street South in Amherstburg, or find us online at youhear.ca. I'm Xander Kelly, filling in for Barbara Brooks.

Amherstburg's 107.9 The Berg. Sunny today. A few clouds. High of 18 currently. Sitting at 11 here at the Berg Studios on Sandwich South in Amherstburg. Samsung has launched what they say is an industry first. We will talk about it coming up in a few minutes. And honestly, I'm shocked by this. Finger 11. Here's one thing. It's Amherstburg's 107.9 The Berg.

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Amherstburg's 107.9, the Berg. So Samsung has launched what they say is the industry's first 6K gaming monitor. It's a 32-inch Odyssey G8. This thing is clearly not for someone casually playing Mario Kart once every 3 weeks like me. Gives you 6K resolution. And you can actually switch it to a lower resolution mode if you want, like, faster gaming. But, man, like, 6K, it looks ridiculous. Like, it moves ridiculously fast. And your computer may honestly quietly beg for mercy with this thing. The price, $1,600 U.S., not exactly a stocking stuffer. Like, this is for the person who already has a chair that looks like it belongs in a race car and, like, says things like, I can't play in 60 frames. It hurts my eyes. This thing is crazy. Again, $1,600 American for this thing. The 6K gaming monitor. Just insane.

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All weekend long, the Leamington Fair is back in action and better than ever and celebrating a whopping 178 years of fun. With plenty of rides to enjoy, tons of food, live music, a demolition derby, and much, much more, the Leamington Fair is always an event to remember. 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Again, that is all weekend long, folks. This Saturday, May 23rd, there's a family fun day going down at the Faro Riverside Miracle Park, 6755 Wyandotte Street East. There will be games, crafts, music, and dancing with a variety of community programs as well involving police and firefighters. Free hot dogs too at this event, while supplies last, that is. That'll be running 10 a.m. to 2 p.m. Then later that evening at 430 Pulitzer Street, it's a night in Nashville. This is a concert you don't want to miss, folks, and it also happens to be completely free to attend. Carson Janik, Slim Pickerel, and the River Boys will be rocking downtown Windsor all night long. There will also be prizes for best dressed as well as a cash bar. Must be 19 plus to attend. Doors are at 6 p.m. Show starts at 7. This weekend also marks the first of 5 weekends for the Erie Street Gastro Pub and Lotus and Lattes Street Festival. So Sunday, May 24th, things kick off early in the morning at 8 a.m. and will be running all the way until 10 p.m. There will be plenty of live entertainment and activities to enjoy, as well as all the sweet treats that Erie Street has to offer. Then Sunday at 11 a.m., I'm sure you know what's going down by now. Storytime at the River Bookshop, of course. Kathy DeBartolomeo from Amherstburg Community Living will be the guest reader this weekend, and she will be reading stories about serving and loving your community. For events, details, and latest information, head to our website at ckbg.ca and check out our community calendar. This has been Marcus Passeri with your weekend lineup. Stay cool, Amherstburg.

Amherstburg's 107.9 The Berg. Sunny today, few clouds, high of 18. Currently 11 here at the Berg Studios on Sandwich South in Amherstburg. Hear about this Air France flight that was headed to Detroit? It was diverted to Montreal after a passenger from the Democratic Republic of the Congo boarded the plane, even though U.S. Ebola-related travel restrictions meant they definitely shouldn't have been on that flight. U.S. officials banned the flight from landing in Detroit. They said, nope, not landing here. So it was diverted to Montreal, and Canadian officials assessed the passenger, found no symptoms. The passenger was later sent back to Paris. The rest of the flight continued on to Detroit. Here's the part that makes people scratch their heads, though. If they, like, couldn't land it in Detroit, like, if it wasn't okay to land in Detroit, why was it okay to land in Canada? Like, I don't understand that, right? I did look into it a bit, and they say, look, the U.S. has specific rules about where certain travelers had to enter for screening. Detroit was not one of those locations. That's why then Canada had to deal with the aircraft once it landed in Montreal. But, you know, again, is that now costing, I mean, at the end of the day, it's hours and probably money. It's costing money to have extra staff there to then, you know, check this person, make sure everything's good. And what an inconvenience for the people on the plane. Like, that's one of the things I hate as well, right? It's like, people need to be held responsible for this. It's like the person on the plane who drinks too much and then says, hey, medical emergency, I need to get off. I'm so trashed. I don't know what's going on. I need to get off the plane. Then they have to divert somewhere. And now you've inconvenienced everybody else. And now I've missed my connection flight, you know, all of that. And I'm saying this because it's happened to me a few times now, right? Like, those people who do those things, they should be charged for that, right? That's just my opinion. But I would assume a lot of people may agree with me, right? But again, if you couldn't land this thing in Detroit, why is it okay to land in Canada? That's where I'm kind of confused. Here's Billie Eilish, Amherstburg's 107.9 The Berg.

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1: What's up? Alien here. You know, from space. And... Whoa, I'm loving people's reactions to the news that Lotto Max now has more chances to win, with 10 new prizes of $100,000 on the next draw. Wow. See? She also can't believe that the next jackpot is $10 million. But it's real. Believe it.
2: Ah, alien!
1: Way ahead of you, buddy. 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
3: 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Believe it. Lotto Max.

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1: Emma's first one of 7.9 The Berg with One Republic. Yay, it's Mark McKenzie. We're going to take a check of your news headlines for you. Coming up at the top of the hour. Currently sitting at about 12 Celsius here at the Berg Studios on Sandwich South in Emmitsburg with Everlast.

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1: I am Xander Kelly, filling in for Barbara Brooks with 107 News, brought to you by the Hearing and Dizziness Clinic. On Wednesday, nearly 150 guests joined the Calavino family, owners of Pre-Stressed Systems Incorporated, the Essex Region Conservation Authority, and foundation and local dignitaries to celebrate the grand opening of the new Calavino Conservation Area in Amherstburg. The conservation area was created when the area was donated by Mr. Loris Calavino and family in 2022. The family contributed $100,000 to the Essex Region Conservation Foundation to help develop public amenities and support the site's transformation into a community destination for outdoor education, recreation,

nature appreciation. As part of the grand opening celebration, Mr. Cavavino announced an additional donation of $50,000 to continue developing visitor amenities at the site. Visitors to the site can enjoy a 2.2-kilometer mode walking trail. In the next coming weeks, new shade structures will be installed, as well as interpretive signage that shares the history and ecological importance of the area. A portable classroom donated by the Cavavino family is also planned for renovation in the future. Long-term plans include a small memorial forest, a potential canoe and kayak launch, and a viewing tower overlooking the wetland. The grand opening marks an important milestone for conservation in Windsor-Essex County, creating new opportunities for residents and visitors to connect with nature while ensuring the sensitive wetland habitat is protected for generations to come. The Windsor Police Service has charged a 40-year-old man with attempted murder after he allegedly doused a woman with a chemical accelerant during an altercation. Shortly after 7 p.m. on May 20th, police responded to a disturbance at the 2900 block of Dougal Avenue. For investigation, officers learned that a man and woman who knew each other got into an argument. During the dispute, the suspect allegedly threatened to kill the woman and her cat before pouring a chemical accelerant on her. He then attempted to ignite the accelerant, but the victim was able to get away with help from bystanders. Police quickly arrived and arrested the suspect. The victim sustained non-life-threatening injuries during the incident. Glenn Thomas Cluche, 40, has been charged with attempted murder, assault with a weapon, uttering threats to kill an animal, uttering threats to damage property, and breach of probation. Anyone with information is asked to contact the Windsor Police Major Crimes Unit at 519-255-6700, extension 4830. In sports, the Detroit Tigers lost to the Cleveland Guardians 1-3 last night and are set to play the Baltimore Orioles tonight. And the Toronto Blue Jays beat the New York Yankees 2-0 last night and are set to play the Pittsburgh Pirates tonight. Today's forecast is sunny with clouds in the afternoon, with winds gusting up to 30 kilometers an hour or up to 50, with a high of 19. Tonight's going to be cloudy with rain beginning in the evening up to 15 millimeters, with wind up to 30 kilometers an hour up to 50, with a low of 12. That's the news this hour, brought to you by the Hearing and Dizziness Clinic, located at 285 Sandwich Street South in Amherstburg, or find us online at youhear.ca. I'm Xander Kelly, filling in for Barbara Brooks for The Berg.

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Hey, good morning. It's Mark McKenzie. Mix of sun and clouds today. Currently sitting at about 13 here at the Berg Studios on Sandwich South in Amherstburg. And hey, if you're doing anything this weekend, take us with you wherever you go. 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

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It's Amherstburg's Outwork Radio Station, 107.9 The Burg, online at ckbg.ca. So there's more research connecting sleep problems to brain health later in life. Now, the key word here, connecting, not proving, but researchers have found that sleep disorders are associated with higher risk of conditions like dementia, Alzheimer's, even Parkinson's. That doesn't mean one bad night of sleep is going to like do permanent damage. So if you slept like garbage last night, don't panic. That would probably make your sleep worse tonight anyway. But long term, this is another reminder that sleep is not optional maintenance. Like it's not just, hey, I'm tired. Your brain actually needs that time, which is deeply annoying news for anyone who likes, you know, revenge bedtime procrastination, where you stay up too late for no good reason because it's the only quiet part of the day. So, you know, people like me who do morning radio, probably bad as well. You know, going to bed at like 11 o'clock at night and then you're waking up at 4 a.m. Probably not good. I try to make up for it on the weekends, but they also say that doesn't help either. You need to get a good night's sleep, at least 8 hours every single night. Here's the Tragically Hip. This is Nautical Disaster. It's Amherstburg's 107.9 The Burg.

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All weekend long, the Leamington Fair is back in action and better than ever and celebrating a whopping 178 years of fun. With plenty of rides to enjoy, tons of food, live music, a demolition derby, and much, much more, the Leamington Fair is always an event to remember. 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Again, that is all weekend long, folks. This Saturday, May 23rd, there's a family fun day going down at the Faro Riverside Miracle Park, 6755 Wyandotte Street East. There will be games, crafts, music, and dancing with a variety of community programs as well involving police and firefighters. Free hot dogs too at this event, while supplies last, that is. That'll be running 10 a.m. to 2 p.m. Then later that evening at 430 Palicia Street, it's a night in Nashville. This is a concert you don't want to miss, folks, and it also happens to be completely free to attend. Carson Janik, Slim Pickerel, and the River Boys will be rocking downtown Windsor all night long. There will also be prizes for best dressed as well as a cash bar. Must be 19 plus to attend. Doors are at 6 p.m. Show starts at 7. This weekend also marks the first of 5 weekends for the Erie Street Gastro Pub and Lotus and Lattes Street Festival. So Sunday, May 24th, things kick off early in the morning at 8 a.m. and will be running all the way until 10 p.m. There will be plenty of live entertainment and activities to enjoy as well as all the sweet treats that Erie Street has to offer. Then Sunday at 11 a.m., I'm sure you know what's going down by now. Story time at the River Bookshop, of course. Kathy DeBartolomeo from Amherstburg Community Living will be the guest reader this weekend, and she will be reading stories about serving and loving your community. 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

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So for anyone who's ever looked at IKEA furniture and thought, you know, this isn't hard enough, well, there's now a do-it-yourself humanoid robot kit. Yeah, you heard right. A Singapore-based company connected to Menlo Research offering the Here Be Dragons edition of this robot. It's like a robot kit that shows up completely unassembled, stands about 1.2 meters tall, weighs 35 kilograms, has 25 plus degrees of freedom, and the target price, only 15 grand, you know. So, and yeah, they say you need mechanical and electrical knowledge to put it together. So like, it's not even like a build a robot on a rainy Sunday afternoon. This is like, I have a garage, a Discord support channel, and like a concerning amount of free time. The best part, again, is the name. Here Be Dragons Edition. That sounds like a robot kit. Like, less like a robot kit and more like a legal warning, I think, right? Like, Here Be Dragons Edition. I don't know. For 15 grand, I would expect that robot to at least come partially together. All the electrical stuff, mechanical stuff like that. And then, you know, maybe I can just use an Allen key to put the rest together. Like, screw the head on or something, right? Here's John Mayer. It's Amherstburg's 107.9 The Berg.

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1: 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On Wednesday, nearly 100.

50 guests join the Calavino family, owners of Pre-Stressed Systems Incorporated, the Essex Region Conservation Authority, and foundation and local dignitaries to celebrate the grand opening of the new Calavino Conservation Area in Amherstburg. The conservation area was created when the area was donated by Mr. Loris Calavino and family in 2022. The family contributed $100,000 to the Essex Region Conservation Foundation to help develop public amenities and support the site's transformation into a community-less destination for outdoor education, recreation, and nature appreciation. As part of the grand opening celebration, Mr. Calavino announced an additional donation of $50,000 to continue developing visitor amenities at the site. Visitors to the site can enjoy a 2.2-kilometer mode walking trail. In the next coming weeks, new shade structures will be installed, as well as interpretive signage that shares the history and ecological importance of the area. A portable classroom donated by the Calavino family is also planned for renovation in the future. Long-term plans include a small memorial forest, a potential canoe and kayak launch, and a viewing tower overlooking the wetland. The grand opening marks an important milestone for conservation in Windsor-Essex County, creating new opportunities for residents and visitors to connect with nature while ensuring the sensitive wetland habitat is protected for generations to come. The Windsor Police Service has charged a 40-year-old man with attempted murder after he allegedly doused a woman with a chemical accelerant during an altercation. Shortly after 7 p.m. on May 20th, police responded to a disturbance at the 2900 block of Dougal Avenue. For investigation, officers learned that a man and woman who knew each other got into an argument. During the dispute, the suspect allegedly threatened to kill the woman and her cat before pouring a chemical accelerant on her. He then attempted to ignite the accelerant, but the victim was able to get away with help from bystanders. Police quickly arrived and arrested the suspect. The victim sustained non-life-threatening injuries during the incident. Glenn Thomas Cluche, 40, has been charged with attempted murder, assault with a weapon, uttering threats to kill an animal, uttering threats to damage property, and breach of probation. Anyone with information is asked to contact the Windsor Police Major Crimes Unit at 519-255-6700, extension 4830. In sports, the Detroit Tigers lost to the Cleveland Guardians 1-3 last night and are set to play the Baltimore Orioles tonight. And the Toronto Blue Jays beat the New York Yankees 2-0 last night and are set to play the Pittsburgh Pirates tonight. Today's forecast is sunny with clouds in the afternoon, with winds gusting up to 30 kilometers an hour or up to 50, with a high of 19. Tonight's going to be cloudy with rain beginning in the evening up to 15 millimeters, with wind up to 30 kilometers an hour up to 50, with a low of 12. That's the news this hour, brought to you by the Hearing and Dizziness Clinic, located at 285 Sandwich Street South in Amherstburg, or find us online at youhear.ca. I'm Xander Kelly, filling in for Barbara Brooks for The Berg.

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All weekend long, the Leamington Fair is back in action and better than ever and celebrating a whopping 178 years of fun. With plenty of rides to enjoy, tons of food, live music, a demolition derby, and much, much more, the Leamington Fair is always an event to remember. 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Again, that is all weekend long, folks. This Saturday, May 23rd, there's a family fun day going down at the Faro Riverside Miracle Park, 6755 Wyandotte Street East. There will be games, crafts, music, and dancing with a variety of community programs as well involving police and firefighters. Free hot dogs too at this event, while supplies last, that is. That'll be running 10 a.m. to 2 p.m. Then later that evening at 430 Palicia Street, it's a night in Nashville. This is a concert you don't want to miss, folks, and it also happens to be completely free to attend. Carson Janik, Slim Pickerel, and the River Boys will be rocking downtown Windsor all night long. There will also be prizes for best dressed as well as a cash bar. Must be 19 plus to attend. Doors are at 6 p.m. Show starts at 7. This weekend also marks the first of 5 weekends for the Erie Street Gastro Pub and Lotus and Lattes Street Festival. So Sunday, May 24th, things kick off early in the morning at 8 a.m. and will be running all the way until 10 p.m. There will be plenty of live entertainment and activities to enjoy as well as all the sweet treats that Erie Street has to offer. Then Sunday at 11 a.m., I'm sure you know what's going down by now. Storytime at the River Bookshop, of course. Kathy DeBartolomeo from Amherstburg Community Living will be the guest reader this weekend, and she will be reading stories about serving and loving your community. 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This has been Marcus Passeri with your weekend lineup. Stay cool.

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0: 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I'm your host, Meg Boshin. Each week, we talk about one of the four pillars of fitness. And I've brought Danny Anger back into the studio with me this week to talk about mindset. Last time Danny was here, we talked about the emotional pillar as it relates to sport, hockey in particular. This week, we're going to shine a light on something Danny discovered as he branched out into another business that we both thought is very important to share with our listeners as we embark on a very busy season for this particular business. I wonder if anyone can guess what that is. Think prom season, winery tours, sporting events, corporate outings, airport shuttles. Folks, we're talking about executive transportation, shuttle services, limousine. Specifically, we're talking about We Drive. Danny, I still remember how we came up with the name in Paris 2 years ago. Do you?
1: Yeah, it was, I think we probably spent $1,000 on transportation all around. We were actually right outside Paris. And it was very eye-opening, the transportation that they take there. It's not your simple Uber or cab. It's high-level executives in nice Sprinter vans, dressed in suits. You know, they provide, water service or champagne service on the vehicles. And it was something that we wanted to bring back to Windsor and to Canada.
0: Okay. So besides that, what made you think this would be a good business for you to get into?
1: Well, in my experience with sporting events and in my limited experience with the time that I got married, it was extremely difficult to find transportation for these events. Other than, you know, renting a 24, 48 passenger bus to sporting events, there was nothing for families to get together and share the ride. And we came up with, you know, a model where we could travel up the 401 with 3 to 4 families, 5 families, all sharing the costs in a vehicle that was comfortable. Parents could enjoy themselves, enjoy a beverage, and just relax on the ride and have a driver for them.
0: Mm-hmm, sure, because that's a lot of time spent. Like, even just as hockey parents, you and I both know how much time we spend in a vehicle. And so why would we aggravate that if we're trying to do something entertaining?
1: Yeah,
0: so it's actually brilliant.
1: And we always felt, I always felt like there was one or two families that are left out that want to be in the vehicles. And, you know, my children enjoy other children around them. So it made the rides a lot easier. And to be honest, when you get in a ride with, you know, 4 other families, and you arrive to the destination, you don't actually realize that you were driving for 3 hours.
0: Oh, for sure.
1: The time flies by. And the other thing too is, a big part about this business is our couple transportation. Mm-hmm. Especially with the stringent rules now with drinking and driving, you want to be safe, when you're traveling, and you know, you can't even afford to have one or two drinks anymore.
0: No, it's not worth the risk.
1: Doesn't make sense. So we've been seeing a lot of, transportation for couples going on dates, you know, sporting events. We have a big population that like to travel for sporting events. Mm-hmm. And we can ensure that they're going to be arriving safe and prompt.
0: So what you just said, you can ensure that they're going to arrive safe. So that leads me to the surprising thing you discovered while you were forming this business. And that's really what we're here to talk about. And it's almost like a public service announcement. Do you want to enlighten us, Danny?
1: Yeah, absolutely. So one of the biggest challenges and hurdles when we were starting this business was to try and find insurance to cover not only the vehicles, but the passengers commercially. And it's a big hurdle for the business to get commercial insurance to transport passengers. And it took us a while to get it, and it's not cheap.
0: Well, that's what I was going to say. And I'm sure it's a big expense.
1: It's a large expense. And I know from our experience in quoting transportation for people that there may be situations where commercial insurance isn't being provided. And mm-hmm. and I think that it's a risk that families have to know that they're taking when they're getting into an executive vehicle, that the company is providing commercial insurance and that they are protected if something, you know, knock on wood, does happen during the ride. And that's the other part of the business that I'm so glad that we started this, is we're providing a safe, not only reliable, but safe business for people that if something does happen, that they're protected financially.
0: Oh, absolutely. And how would families or anyone booking transportation find out? Like, I mean, I've used executive transportation for years before WeDrive was here, and never did I think to ask. Ubers. Like, you just assume that, like anything, a lot of things we assume were protected. So how do we ask?
1: I think that was another alarming thing for me, is I've been on multiple airport transfers and rides before, and I didn't ask. You know, I think there's that assumption that if you're driving in a large passenger mm-hmm. vehicle that they have insurance, especially for weddings. But, you know, is that assumption there for, you know, airport transfers? Yes, it is. And I think that assumption has to be questioned, because you have to ensure that you're protected. So I think that families should ask, or do you hold commercial insurance? And then I would ask to see the slips.
0: Absolutely. 100%. Then you need the proof. Anyone can say mm-hmm. yes.
1: And I think that that's extremely important in our business. It should be actually the number one priority, is making sure that families are protected.
0: Well, absolutely. And I think it should be the number one priority of anyone offering this service, to let their people know they're safe. Like, I think for WeDrive, that's a great marketing angle.
1: We have a disclaimer every single vehicle, every single quote that we send out. Right inside the quote, it says that we're commercially insured for $5,000. Yeah, anything less, I don't think it's acceptable.
0: Absolutely. This season coming up, you're probably anticipating a lot of calls and a lot of bookings. How many vehicles are in the fleet?
1: Right now we have five. We have two extended Suburbans. We have one transit vehicle that holds 14 people.
0: Okay.
1: And we have an 8-passenger conversion GMC van. So
0: nice.
1: That's kind of the fun van. We can turn that into a Sprinter. The Sprinter style is basically the captain chairs facing each other.
0: Right.
1: And then we also have a 9-passenger Sprinter van.
0: Okay. So yeah, you're equipped. People are calling. They better hurry up, because you're going to book up fast now.
1: This season is extremely busy because of wine season. As everybody knows that's listening, there's the wine tour, the Epic Wine Tour.
0: Right.
1: You know, we're already booking right now into July. So, you know, if people are interested, especially wine tours, Tigers games, concert season, you know, Pine Knob is one of our biggest sellers. I think people should definitely get on, especially if they're with large parties.
0: Yeah. What are the chances, like, someone wants to call last minute? Like, what's the best time frame?
1: I would say probably a month out. It's also wedding season. So wedding season is pretty busy on the weekends, but we do have the ability to accommodate. You just have to make sure that the ride's available.
0: Right. So, okay, well, that's great. Anything else you want us to know about WeDrive?
1: No, I'm extremely excited about the business. I think that it's a business that there are some really good businesses in our sector that are in Essex County. You have to make sure that they're operating with personal insurance. I think it's extremely important that you do your research and do your due diligence before you go on these rides.
0: And always ask the questions. Yes. I think we trust sometimes a little bit too much. It's very important to ask, do you have the commercial insurance, and please provide the proof.
1: Yeah, I think that the easiest thing to do is when you are, you know, matching your quotes up from other people, if there is some outliers that are way different from the quotes that you're getting, either too high or too low, then you're going to know that there's something wrong.
0: Yeah.
1: You know, generally people in our sector, they're all around the same amount. If you have a rate that's, you know, $50, $60 lower, then you know that there's an issue there.
0: There's something. It's a red flag.
1: Exactly.
0: Let's call it that. Okay, great. Awesome. Okay, you're listening to 107.9 FM The Berg. I've been chatting with Danny Anger from WeDrive Executive Shuttle, making sure you roll through this season of celebration in a safe ride.

0: back.
1: What's up? Alien here. You know, from space. And... Whoa, I'm loving people's reactions to the news that Lotto Max now has more chances to win, with 10 new prizes of $100,000 on the next draw. Wow. See? She also can't believe that the next jackpot is $10 million. But it's real. Believe it.
2: Ah, alien!
1: Way ahead of you, buddy. Already bought my ticket.
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1: I am Xander Kelly, filling in for Barbara Brooks with 107 News, brought to you by the Hearing and Dizziness Clinic. On Wednesday, nearly 150 guests joined the Calavino family, owners of Pre-Stressed Systems Incorporated, the Essex Region Conservation Authority, and foundation and local dignitaries to celebrate the grand opening of the new Calavino Conservation Area in Amherstburg. The conservation area was created when the area was donated by Mr. Loris Calavino and family in 2022. The family contributed $100,000 to the Essex Region Conservation Foundation to help develop public amenities and support the site's transformation into a community-esque destination for outdoor education, recreation, and nature appreciation. As part of the grand opening celebration, Mr. Calavino announced an additional donation of $50,000 to continue developing visitor amenities at the site. Visitors to the site can enjoy a 2.2-kilometer mode walking trail. In the next coming weeks, new shade structures will be installed, as well as interpretive signage that shares the history and ecological importance of the area. A portable classroom donated by the Calavino family is also planned for renovation in the future. Long-term plans include a small memorial forest, a potential canoe and kayak launch, and a viewing tower overlooking the wetland. The grand opening marks an important milestone for conservation in Windsor-Essex County, creating new opportunities for residents and visitors to connect with nature while ensuring the sensitive wetland habitat is protected for generations to come. The Windsor Police Service has charged a 40-year-old man with attempted murder after he allegedly doused a woman with a chemical accelerant during an altercation. Shortly after 7 p.m. on May 20th, police responded to a disturbance at the 2900 block of Dougal Avenue. For investigation, officers learned that a man and woman who knew each other got into an argument. During the dispute, the suspect allegedly threatened to kill the woman and her cat before pouring a chemical accelerant on her. He then attempted to ignite the accelerant.

but the victim was able to get away with help from bystanders. Police quickly arrived and arrested the suspect. The victim sustained non-life-threatening injuries during the incident. Glenn Thomas Cluche, 40, has been charged with attempted murder, assault with a weapon, uttering threats to kill an animal, uttering threats to damage property, and breach of probation. Anyone with information is asked to contact the Windsor Police Major Crimes Unit at 519-255-6700, extension 4830. In sports, the Detroit Tigers lost to the Cleveland Guardians 1-3 last night and are set to play the Baltimore Orioles tonight. And the Toronto Blue Jays beat the New York Yankees 2-0 last night and are set to play the Pittsburgh Pirates tonight. Today's forecast is sunny with clouds in the afternoon, with winds gusting up to 30 kilometers an hour or up to 50, with a high of 19. Tonight's going to be cloudy with rain beginning in the evening up to 15 millimeters, with wind up to 30 kilometers an hour up to 50, with a low of 12. 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I'm Xander Kelly, filling in for Barbara Brooks for The Birds.

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All weekend long, the Leamington Fair is back in action and better than ever and celebrating a whopping 178 years of fun. 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Again, that is all weekend long, folks. This Saturday, May 23rd, there's a family fun day going down at the Faro Riverside Miracle Park, 6755 Wyandotte Street East. There will be games, crafts, music, and dancing with a variety of community programs as well involving police and firefighters. Free hot dogs too at this event, while supplies last, that is. That'll be running 10 a.m. to 2 p.m. Then later that evening at 430 Palicia Street, it's a night in Nashville. This is a concert you don't want to miss, folks, and it also happens to be completely free to attend. Carson Janik, Slim Pickerel, and the River Boys will be rocking downtown Windsor all night long. There will also be prizes for best dressed as well as a cash bar. Must be 19 plus to attend. Doors are at 6 p.m. Show starts at 7. This weekend also marks the first of 5 weekends for the Erie Street Gastro Pub and Lotus and Lattes Street Festival. So Sunday, May 24th, things kick off early in the morning at 8 a.m. and will be running all the way until 10 p.m. There will be plenty of live entertainment and activities to enjoy as well as all the sweet treats that Erie Street has to offer. Then Sunday at 11 a.m., I'm sure you know what's going down by now. Storytime at the River Bookshop, of course. Kathy DeBartolomeo from Amherstburg Community Living will be the guest reader this weekend, and she will be reading stories about serving and loving your community. For events, details, and latest information, head to our website at ckbg.ca and check out our community calendar. This has been Marcus Basseri with your weekend lineup. Stay cool, Amherstburg.

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Now presenting In Memoriam, brought to you by CKBG Cares. Marilyn Hoffman. It is with great sadness we announce the passing of our dear sister Marilyn Teresa. She is predeceased by her dear parents William and Violet DeMartin, and her beloved husband Robert, who remained dear in her heart, and her second husband Marcus. Marilyn leaves behind her four loving sisters and their spouses: Margaret, late Luigi; Angela, Ari; Donna Jean; and Kathy, Larry. She had many nieces, nephews, and cousins who will remember her with great affection. She will be deeply missed by her very dear friends, Nikki and Bob Rowland, and Louise and Ivan Urich. Marilyn loved her winters in Arizona, where she made many friends. She loved reading and sewing, and had a passion for shopping with friends. She lived her life with quiet grace. She was a gentle soul. Family and friends will be received at Windsor Chapel Funeral Home, Central Chapel, this coming Thursday, May 21st, from 4 to 8 p.m. A funeral service will be held Friday, May 22nd, at 10:15 a.m. from the funeral home, then to St. Angela Merici Church for funeral mass at 11. Interment to follow at Heavenly Rest Cemetery. If you so desire, donations in Marilyn's memory can be made to the Canadian Cancer Society or the Hospice of Windsor, Essex. Elaine Marguerite Greenwood. The sweetest soul left us on Saturday afternoon. We were honored to hold her hand as we said our heartbreaking goodbyes. She was surrounded by so much love, and by her side, as always, her husband, Jake, Gerald, Tracy and Dean Bennett, and Tina and Fernando Azevedo. Her loving Angie was able to join us in saying goodbye to Mom. She was the firstborn daughter of Leo and Marguerite Hunt, and she was beloved by her siblings Gary, Linda, Debbie, Roger, Wayne, Jeff, and Cindy, and her one and only granddaughter, Maddie. She loved you so much. A special thank you to Shannon, her incredible and thoughtful neighbor. Thank you for all that you've done and continue to do for Jake and Elaine. You are a true gem. As cremation has taken place, a celebration of our amazing mother, sister, friend, and neighbor will be forthcoming. Arrangements have been entrusted to Simple Choice Cremation. This has been In Memoriam, brought to you by CKBG Cares.

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1: What's up? Alien here. 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And... Whoa, I'm loving people's reactions to the news that Lotto Max now has more chances to win, with up to 90 new prizes of $100,000. 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She also can't believe there's millions more to win every single draw. But it's real. 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
1: I am Xander Kelly, filling in for Barbara Brooks with 107 News, brought to you by the Hearing and Dizziness Clinic. On Wednesday, nearly 150 guests joined the Calavino family, owners of Pre-Stressed Systems Incorporated, the Essex Region Conservation Authority, and Foundation and local dignitaries to celebrate the grand opening of the new Calavino Conservation Area in Amherstburg. The conservation area was created when the area was donated by Mr. Loris Calavino and family in 2022. The family contributed $100,000 to the Essex Region Conservation Foundation to help develop public amenities and support the site's transformation into a community-based destination for outdoor education, recreation, and nature appreciation. As part of the grand opening celebration, Mr. Calavino announced an additional donation of $50,000 to continue developing visitor amenities at the site. Visitors to the site can enjoy a 2.2-kilometer mode walking trail. In the next coming weeks, new shade structures will be installed, as well as interpretive signage that shares the history and ecological importance of the area. A portable classroom donated by the Calavino family is also planned for renovation in the future. Long-term plans include a small memorial forest, a potential canoe and kayak launch, and a viewing tower overlooking the wetland. The grand opening marks an important milestone for conservation in Windsor-Essex County, creating new opportunities for residents and visitors to connect with nature while ensuring the sensitive wetland habitat is protected for generations to come. The Windsor Police Service has charged a 40-year-old man

with attempted murder after he allegedly doused a woman with a chemical accelerant during an altercation. Shortly after 7 p.m. on May 20th, police responded to a disturbance at the 2900 block of Dougal Avenue. For investigation, officers learned that a man and woman who knew each other got into an argument. During the dispute, the suspect allegedly threatened to kill the woman and her cat before pouring a chemical accelerant on her. He then attempted to ignite the accelerant, but the victim was able to get away with help from bystanders. Police quickly arrived and arrested the suspect. The victim sustained nominal life-threatening injuries during the incident. Glenn Thomas Cluche, 40, has been charged with attempted murder, assault with a weapon, uttering threats to kill an animal, uttering threats to damage property, and breach of probation. Anyone with information is asked to contact the Windsor Police Major Crimes Unit at 519-255-6700, extension 4830. In sports, the Detroit Tigers lost to the Cleveland Guardians 1-3 last night and are set to play the Baltimore Orioles tonight. And the Toronto Blue Jays beat the New York Yankees 2-0 last night and are set to play the Pittsburgh Pirates tonight. Today's forecast is sunny with clouds in the afternoon, with winds gusting up to 30 kilometers an hour or up to 50, with a high of 19. Tonight's going to be cloudy with rain beginning in the evening up to 15 millimeters, with wind up to 30 kilometers an hour up to 50, with a low of 12. 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I'm Xander Kelly, filling in for Barbara Brooks, for The Berg.

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All weekend long, the Leamington Fair is back in action and better than ever and celebrating a whopping 178 years of fun. With plenty of rides to enjoy, tons of food, live music, a demolition derby, and much, much more, the Leamington Fair is always an event to remember. 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Again, that is all weekend long, folks. This Saturday, May 23rd, there's a family fun day going down at the Faro Riverside Miracle Park, 6755 Wyandotte Street East. There will be games, crafts, music, and dancing with a variety of community programs as well involving police and firefighters. Free hot dogs too at this event, while supplies last, that is. That'll be running 10 a.m. to 2 p.m. Then later that evening at 430 Palicier Street, it's a night in Nashville. This is a concert you don't want to miss, folks, and it also happens to be completely free to attend. Carson Janik, Slim Pickerel, and the River Boys will be rocking downtown Windsor all night long. There will also be prizes for best dressed as well as a cash bar. Must be 19 plus to attend. Doors are at 6 p.m. Show starts at 7. This weekend also marks the first of 5 weekends for the Erie Street Gastro Pub and Lotus and Lattes Street Festival. So Sunday, May 24th, things kick off early in the morning at 8 a.m. and will be running all the way until 10 p.m. There will be plenty of live entertainment and activities to enjoy as well as all the sweet treats that Erie Street has to offer. Then Sunday at 11 a.m., I'm sure you know what's going down by now. Storytime at the River Bookshop, of course. Kathy DeBartolomeo from Amherstburg Community Living will be the guest reader this weekend, and she will be reading stories about serving and loving your community. 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

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Hey folks, it is Spence Dog here, and boy, do we have a pretty nice start to the weekend. 15 degrees Celsius and sunny out there. I enjoy this weather, and what a fun weekend it will be. Quite a few local events that I'm going to be chatting to you about throughout the show. Of course, on this day in history at the top of each hour, and playing great music like this, The World I Know from Collective Soul.

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Basket Case from Green Day's iconic 1994 album, Dookie, on 107.9 FM. It's Spence Dog here. And folks, it's 12:41. We got to keep the good music rolling. Here's Robert Palmer, Addicted to Love.

It's Spence Dog here on 107.9 FM. There's an active aging expo that's going on right now until 1 o'clock. If you haven't gone yet, try and get out there. It's a free event happening at the Libro Credit Union, and it is designed for adults 55 and older to get connected with local programs, services, and activities. 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Now let's get you back to the music. I remember hearing this song for the first time back in 2017. I was going down the 401 on my way to Toronto. Was probably about a half hour away from the Hamilton area, and this song come on the radio. Little Bones, A Tragically Hip.

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1: I am Xander Kelly, filling in for Barbara Brooks with 107 News, brought to you by the Hearing and Dizziness Clinic. On Wednesday, nearly 150 guests joined the Colavino family, owners of Pre-Stressed Systems Incorporated, the Essex Region Conservation Authority, and foundation and local dignitaries to celebrate the grand opening of the new Colavino Conservation Area in Amherstburg. The conservation area was created when the area was donated by Mr. Loris Colavino and family in 2022. The family contributed $100,000 to the Essex Region Conservation Foundation to help develop public amenities and support the site's transformation into a community-esque destination for outdoor education, recreation, and nature appreciation. As part of the grand opening celebration, Mr. Colavino announced an additional donation of $50,000 to continue developing visitor amenities at the site. Visitors to the site can enjoy a 2.2-kilometer mode walking trail. In the next coming weeks, new shade structures will be installed, as well as interpretive signage that shares the history and ecological importance of the area. A portable classroom donated by the Colavino family is also planned for renovation in the future. Long-term plans include a small memorial forest, a potential canoe and kayak launch, and a viewing tower overlooking the wetland. The grand opening marks an important milestone for conservation in Windsor-Essex County, creating new opportunities for residents and visitors to connect with nature while ensuring the sensitive wetland habitat is protected for generations to come. The Windsor Police Service has charged a 40-year-old man with attempted murder after he allegedly doused a woman with a chemical accelerant during an altercation. Shortly after 7 p.m. on May 20th, police responded to a disturbance at the 2900 block of Dougal Avenue. For investigation, officers learned that a man and woman who knew each other got into an argument. During the dispute, the suspect allegedly threatened to kill the woman and her cat before pouring a chemical accelerant on her. He then attempted to ignite the accelerant, but the victim was able to get away with help from bystanders. Police quickly arrived and arrested the suspect. The

sustained non-life-threatening injuries during the incident. Glenn Thomas Cluche, 40, has been charged with attempted murder, assault with a weapon, uttering threats to kill an animal, uttering threats to damage property, and breach of probation. Anyone with information is asked to contact the Windsor Police Major Crimes Unit at 519-255-6700, extension 4830. In sports, the Detroit Tigers lost to the Cleveland Guardians 1-3 last night and are set to play the Baltimore Orioles tonight. And the Toronto Blue Jays beat the New York Yankees 2-0 last night and are set to play the Pittsburgh Pirates tonight. Today's forecast is sunny with clouds in the afternoon, with winds gusting up to 30 kilometers an hour or up to 50, with a high of 19. Tonight's going to be cloudy with rain beginning in the evening up to 15 millimeters, with wind up to 30 kilometers an hour up to 50, with a low of 12. That's the news for this hour, brought to you by the Hearing and Dizziness Clinic, located at 285 Sandwich Street South in Amherstburg, or find us online at youhear.ca. I'm Xander Kelly, filling in for Barbara Brooks for The Berg.

107.9 FM. Hey folks, it's Spence Dog here, and we are at the top of the 1 o'clock hour, so that means that it is time to give you the first piece of On This Day in History for May 22nd. Now, we're going back to the year 1849. Abraham Lincoln received a patent for a device that would lift a boat over shoals and obstructions. He was the only U.S. president to achieve this accomplishment. So that is your first piece of On This Day in History here on the Berg. Boy, what a gorgeous Friday out there. 16 degrees Celsius, partly cloudy, looking like a nice start to the weekend. Let's get you back to the music. Here is R. Kells, Knocking at the Door.

0: What's up? Alien here. You know, from space. And, whoa, I'm loving people's reactions to the news that Lotto Max now has more chances to win, with up to 90 new prizes of $100,000. See? She also can't believe there's millions more to win every single draw. But it's real. Believe it.
1: Alien!
0: Way ahead of you, buddy. Already bought my ticket.
2: 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Believe it. Lotto Max.

It's Spence Dog here on 107.9 FM. How about that barn burner of a game one last night? You know, Montreal, Carolina opening up game one of the Eastern Conference Finals. Carolina scores like 43 seconds into the game. Absolutely nuts. And then Montreal answers about 20 seconds later. I don't know what was going on. And then after that, it was all Montreal. Carolina had a lot of time off. It's not so easy when you've been sitting around waiting for your next opponent to get right back out there in the action. Montreal only coming off a couple days break, so they were fresh and ready to go. Very entertaining game one. I'm ready for game two. I'm also ready for game two tonight in the Western Conference Final between Vegas and Colorado in Colorado. Gonna be another entertaining game. I know it.

It's Spence Dog here on 107.9 FM. And folks, if you're looking for something to do tonight, there is a big event at the Fort Fun Center. The band 40 Hours Over and Chiquatro are playing there tonight indoors. You are going to love it. Talked to the bassist yesterday, Ben Barnard of 40 Hours Over, and he was a great guy. Great song that we played here. And I'm really excited to check this one out. I know all the guys in Chiquatro just haven't seen them yet. So this is happening tonight around 7 at the Fort Fun Center. Be there or be square.

0: It's Spence Dog here, folks. We have a little less than 10 minutes now until we get you to your top of the hour news. Until then, we are going to go to a commercial break. And when we come back after that, close out this hour with some more great music.
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1: I am Xander Kelly, filling in for Barbara Brooks with 107 News, brought to you by the Hearing and Dizziness Clinic. On Wednesday, nearly 150 guests joined the Colavino family, owners of Pre-Stressed Systems Incorporated, the Essex Region Conservation Authority, and foundation and local dignitaries to celebrate the grand opening of the new Colavino Conservation Area in Amherstburg. The conservation area was created when the area was donated by Mr. Loris Colavino and family in 2022. The family contributed $100,000 to the Essex Region Conservation Foundation to help develop public amenities and support the site's transformation into a community-esque destination for outdoor education, recreation, and nature appreciation. As part of the grand opening celebration, Mr. Colavino announced an additional donation of $50,000 to continue developing visitor amenities at the site. Visitors to the site can enjoy a 2.2-kilometer mode walking trail. In the next coming weeks, new shade structures will be installed, as well as interpretive signage that shares the history and ecological importance of the area. A portable classroom donated by the Colavino family is also planned for renovation in the future. Long-term plans include a small memorial forest, a potential canoe and kayak launch, and a viewing tower overlooking the wetland. The grand opening marks an important

important milestone for conservation in Windsor-Essex County, creating new opportunities for residents and visitors to connect with nature while ensuring the sensitive wetland habitat is protected for generations to come. The Windsor Police Service has charged a 40-year-old man with attempted murder after he allegedly doused a woman with a chemical accelerant during an altercation. Shortly after 7 p.m. on May 20th, police responded to a disturbance at the 2900 block of Dougal Avenue. For investigation, officers learned that a man and woman who knew each other got into an argument. During the dispute, the suspect allegedly threatened to kill the woman and her cat before pouring a chemical accelerant on her. He then attempted to ignite the accelerant, but the victim was able to get away with help from bystanders. Police quickly arrived and arrested the suspect. The victim sustained non-life-threatening injuries during the incident. Glenn Thomas Cluche, 40, has been charged with attempted murder, assault with a weapon, uttering threats to kill an animal, uttering threats to damage property, and breach of probation. Anyone with information is asked to contact the Windsor Police Major Crimes Unit at 519-255-6700, extension 4830. In sports, the Detroit Tigers lost to the Cleveland Guardians 1-3 last night and are set to play the Baltimore Orioles tonight. And the Toronto Blue Jays beat the New York Yankees 2-0 last night and are set to play the Pittsburgh Pirates tonight. Today's forecast is sunny with clouds in the afternoon, with winds gusting up to 30 kilometers an hour or up to 50, with a high of 19. Tonight's going to be cloudy with rain beginning in the evening up to 15 millimeters, with wind up to 30 kilometers an hour up to 50, with a low of 12. That's the news for this hour, brought to you by the Hearing and Dizziness Clinic, located at 285 Sandwich Street South in Amherstburg, or find us online at youhear.ca. I'm Xander Kelly, filling in for Barbara Brooks.

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1: Hey, if you're just tuning in, this is the Midday Music and More Show, your afternoon delight on 107.9 FM. It's your host, Spence Dog, and folks, we're at the top of the 2 o'clock hour, so that means that it is time to give you the second piece of On This Day in History for May 22nd. Now, back in 1992, it was Johnny Carson's final appearance as host of The Tonight Show. He was the host for 29 years and still highly regarded and loved to this day. Now that is your second piece of On This Day in History here on The Berg. I still have some more local events to chat to you about. And until then, we're going to play some more great music like this classic from Avril Lavigne, Complicated.

0: What's up? Alien here. You know, from space. And, oh, I'm loving people's reactions to the news that Lotto Max now has more chances to win, with up to 90 new prizes of $100,000. See? She also can't believe there's millions more to win every single draw. But it's real. Believe it.
1: Alien!
0: Way ahead of you, buddy. Already bought my ticket.
2: More prizes, more chances. Believe it. Lotto Max.
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107.9 FM, it's Spence Dog here. A couple of local events happening tonight. There is karaoke at the Legion from 7 until 11. Big pot of money right now. Chase the Ace, $825. That is an exciting thing and an exciting place to be. Also, just down the road in Harrow, there is a line dance social from 7 until 10 at Shine Hospitality. Come dance a night away at this free event with the band Common Ground. So a couple of pretty exciting local events going on tonight to kick off your weekend.

Great song right there. American Psycho from Treble Charger on Amherstburg's 107.9 FM. It's Spence Dog here, folks. And an event happening this Sunday is Story Time at the River Bookshop. Kathy DeBart-LeMayo from the Amherstburg Community Living will be there. Come and listen to her stories about serving and loving your community. Kathy does some amazing work with ACL. Alrighty, let's get you back to the music. Here is a classic from Alice in Chains, Rooster.

0: Hey folks, it's Spencer Doobie here on 107.9 FM. We got a little less than 10 minutes now until we get you to your top of the hour news. Until then, we are going to take a commercial break, and when we come back, close out this hour with some more great music. Don't touch that dial.
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1: I am Xander Kelly, filling in for Barbara Brooks with 107 News, brought to you by the Hearing and Dizziness Clinic. On Wednesday, nearly 150 guests joined the Calavino family, owners of Pre-Stressed Systems Incorporated, the Essex Region Conservation Authority, and foundation and local dignitaries to celebrate the grand opening of the new Calavino Conservation Area in Amherstburg. The conservation area was created when the area was donated by Mr. Loris Calavino and family in 2022. The family contributed $100,000 to the Essex Region Conservation Foundation to help develop public amenities and support the site's transformation into a community-esque destination for outdoor education, recreation, and nature appreciation. As part of the grand opening celebration, Mr. Calavino announced an additional donation of $50,000 to continue developing visitor amenities at the site. Visitors to the site can enjoy a 2.2-kilometer mode walking trail. In the next coming weeks, new shade structures will be installed, as well as interpretive signage that shares the history and ecological importance of the area. A portable classroom donated by the Calavino family is also planned for renovation in the future. Long-term plans include a small memorial forest, a potential canoe and kayak launch, and a viewing tower overlooking the wetland. The grand opening marks an important milestone for conservation in Windsor-Essex County, creating new opportunities for residents and visitors to connect with nature while ensuring the sensitive wetland habitat is protected for generations to come. The Windsor Police Service has charged a 40-year-old man with attempted murder after he allegedly doused a woman with a chemical accelerant during an altercation. Shortly after 7 p.m. on May 20th, police responded to a disturbance at the 2900 block of Dougal Avenue. For investigation, officers learned that a man and woman who knew each other got into an argument. During the dispute, the suspect allegedly threatened to kill the woman and her cat before pouring a chemical accelerant on her. He then attempted to ignite the accelerant, but the victim was able to get away with help from bystanders. Police quickly arrived and arrested the suspect. The victim sustained non-life-threatening injuries during the incident. Glenn Thomas Cluche, 40, has been charged with attempted murder, assault with a weapon, uttering threats to kill an animal, uttering threats to damage property, and breach of probation. Anyone with information is asked to contact the Windsor Police Major Crimes Unit at 519-255-

6700, extension 4830. In sports, the Detroit Tigers lost to the Cleveland Guardians 1-3 last night and are set to play the Baltimore Orioles tonight. And the Toronto Blue Jays beat the New York Yankees 2-0 last night and are set to play the Pittsburgh Pirates tonight. Today's forecast is sunny with clouds in the afternoon, with winds gusting up to 30 kilometers an hour or up to 50, with a high of 19. Tonight's going to be cloudy with rain beginning in the evening up to 15 millimeters, with wind up to 30 kilometers an hour up to 50, with a low of 12. 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I'm Xander Kelly, filling in for Barbara Brooks, for The Berg.

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Hey, folks, if you're just tuning in, this is the Midday Music and More Show, your afternoon delight. And we're at the top of the 3 o'clock hour, so that means that it is time to give you the third piece of On This Day in History for May 22nd. Now, we are going back to the year 2012. The Tokyo Skytree was completed. It is 634 meters high, making it the tallest tower in the world. That is your historic third piece of On This Day in History here on the Berg. Now, I still have one more piece of On This Day in History for you, and then I will be telling you what today's national day is. Till then, let's get you back to some great music like this phenomenal song from Pearl Jam, It's Alive.

107.9 FM, it's Spence Dog, folks. This is your Midday Music and More show, your afternoon delight, and I have the final piece of On This Day in History for May 22nd. We're going back to the year 2015. Hollywood superstar Dwayne The Rock Johnson set a Guinness World Record for the most selfies taken in 3 minutes. Captured 105 selfies on the red carpet of his film San Andreas. And you know, I thought he would hold the Guinness World Record for maybe most push-ups done in 3 minutes. Look at the way he's built. He eats like 7,000 calories a day. But instead, he's also got some fast fingers. Now, today's national day is National Goth Day. Ooh, I love this day, and that's all I'm gonna say. That is gonna do it for On This Day in History, May 22nd on the Berg.

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It is Spence Dog, folks, and it's time for me to say goodbye to you for today and this week. I hope you had a great time tuning in, and I certainly had a great time chatting to you all. And I will be back in on Monday, 12:30 until 3:30, as always. Until then, have a great, safe, fun weekend. Take care of yourselves.

0: What's up? Alien here. You know, from space. And... Whoa, I'm loving people's reactions to the news that Lotto Max now has more chances to win, with 10 new prizes of $100,000 on the next draw. Wow. See? She also can't believe that the next jackpot is $10 million. But it's real. Believe it.
1: Alien!
0: Way ahead of you, buddy. Already bought my ticket.
2: 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Believe it. Lotto Max.

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2: I am Xander Kelly, filling in for Barbara Brooks with 107 News, brought to you by the Hearing and Dizziness Clinic. On Wednesday, nearly 150 guests joined the Calavino family, owners of Pre-Stressed Systems Incorporated, the Essex Region Conservation Authority, and foundation and local dignitaries to celebrate the grand opening of the new Calavino Conservation Area in Amherstburg. The conservation area was created when the area was donated by Mr. Loris Calavino and family in 2022. The family contributed $100,000 to the Essex Region Conservation Foundation to help develop public amenities and support the site's transformation into a community destination for outdoor education, recreation, and nature appreciation. As part of the grand opening celebration, Mr. Calavino announced an additional donation of $50,000 to continue developing visitor amenities at the site. Visitors to the site can enjoy a 2.2-kilometer mode walking trail. In the next coming weeks, new shade structures will be installed, as well as interpretive signage that shares the history and ecological importance of the area. A portable classroom donated by the Calavino family is also planned for renovation in the future. Long-term plans include a small memorial forest, a potential canoe and kayak launch, and a viewing tower overlooking the wetland. The grand opening marks an important milestone for conservation in Windsor-Essex County, creating new opportunities for residents and visitors to connect with nature while ensuring the sensitive wetland habitat is protected for generations to come. The Windsor Police Service has charged a 40-year-old man with attempted murder after he allegedly doused a woman with a chemical accelerant during an altercation. Shortly after 7 p.m. on May 20th, police responded to a disturbance at the 2900 block of Dougal Avenue. Through investigation, officers learned that a man and woman who knew each other got into an argument. During the dispute, the suspect allegedly threatened to kill the woman and her cat before pouring a chemical accelerant on her. He then attempted to ignite the accelerant, but the victim was able to get away with help from bystanders. Police quickly arrived and arrested the suspect. The victim sustained non-life-threatening injuries during the incident. Glenn Thomas

Cluche, 40, has been charged with attempted murder, assault with a weapon, uttering threats to kill an animal, uttering threats to damage property, and breach of probation. Anyone with information is asked to contact the Windsor Police Major Crimes Unit at 519-255-6700, extension 4830. In sports, the Detroit Tigers lost to the Cleveland Guardians 1-3 last night and are set to play the Baltimore Orioles tonight. And the Toronto Blue Jays beat the New York Yankees 2-0 last night and are set to play the Pittsburgh Pirates tonight. Today's forecast is sunny with clouds in the afternoon, with winds gusting up to 30 kilometers an hour or up to 50, with a high of 19. Tonight's going to be cloudy with rain beginning in the evening up to 15 millimeters, with wind up to 30 kilometers an hour up to 50, with a low of 12. 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I'm Xander Kelly, filling in for Barbara Brooks for The Berg.

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All weekend long, the Leamington Fair is back in action and better than ever and celebrating a whopping 178 years of fun. With plenty of rides to enjoy, tons of food, live music, a demolition derby, and much, much more, the Leamington Fair is always an event to remember. 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Again, that is all weekend long, folks. This Saturday, May 23rd, there's a family fun day going down at the Faro Riverside Miracle Park, 6755 Wyandotte Street East. There will be games, crafts, music, and dancing with a variety of community programs as well involving police and firefighters. Free hot dogs too at this event, while supplies last, that is. That'll be running 10 a.m. to 2 p.m. Then later that evening at 430 Palicier Street, it's a night in Nashville. This is a concert you don't want to miss, folks, and it also happens to be completely free to attend. Carson Janik, Slim Pickerel, and the River Boys will be rocking downtown Windsor all night long. There will also be prizes for best dressed as well as a cash bar. Must be 19 plus to attend. Doors are at 6 p.m. Show starts at 7. This weekend also marks the first of 5 weekends for the Erie Street Gastro Pub and Lotus and Lattes Street Festival. So Sunday, May 24th, things kick off early in the morning at 8 a.m. and will be running all the way until 10 p.m. There will be plenty of live entertainment and activities to enjoy, as well as all the sweet treats that Erie Street has to offer. Then Sunday at 11 a.m., I'm sure you know what's going down by now. Storytime at the River Bookshop, of course. Kathy DeBartolomeo from Amherstburg Community Living will be the guest reader this weekend, and she will be reading stories about serving and loving your community. 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This has been Marcus Passeri with your weekend lineup. 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

0: You're listening to Fitness Friday on 107.9 FM The Berg. I'm your host, Meg Boshin. Each week, we talk about one of the four pillars of fitness. And I've brought Danny Anger back into the studio with me this week to talk about mindset. Last time Danny was here, we talked about the emotional pillar as it relates to sport, hockey in particular. This week, we're going to shine a light on something Danny discovered as he branched out into another business that we both thought is very important to share with our listeners as we embark on a very busy season for this particular business. I wonder if anyone can guess what that is. Think prom season, winery tours, sporting events, corporate outings, airport shuttles. Folks, we're talking about executive transportation, shuttle services, limousine. Specifically, we're talking about We Drive. Danny, I still remember how we came up with the name in Paris 2 years ago. Do you?
1: Yeah, it was, I think we probably spent $1,000 on transportation all around. We were actually right outside Paris. And it was very eye-opening, the transportation that they take there. It's not your simple Uber or cab. It's high-level executives in nice Sprinter vans dressed in suits. You know, they provide, water service or champagne service on the vehicles. And it was something that we wanted to bring back to Windsor and to Canada.
0: Okay. So besides that, what made you think this would be a good business for you to get into?
1: Well, in my experience with sporting events and in my limited experience with the time that I got married, it was extremely difficult to find transportation for these events. Other than, you know, renting a 24-48 passenger bus to sporting events, there was nothing for families to get together and share the ride. And we came up with, you know, a model where we could travel up the 401 with 3 to 4 families, 5 families, all sharing the costs in a vehicle that was comfortable. Parents could enjoy themselves, enjoy a beverage, and just relax on the ride and have a driver for them.
0: Mm-hmm, sure, because that's a lot of time spent. Like, even just as hockey parents, you and I both know how much time we spend in a vehicle. And so why would we aggravate that if we're trying to do something entertaining?
1: Yeah.
0: So it's actually brilliant.
1: And I always felt like there was one or two families that are left out that want to be in the vehicles. And, you know, my children enjoy other children around them. So it made the rides a lot easier. And to be honest, when you get in a ride with, you know, 4 other families, and you arrive to the destination, you don't actually realize that you were driving for 3 hours.
0: Oh, for sure.
1: The time flies by. And the other thing too is, a big part about this business is our couple transportation. Mm-hmm. Especially with the stringent rules now with drinking and driving, you want to be safe, when you're traveling, and you know, you can't even afford to have one or two drinks anymore.
0: No, it's not worth the risk. It doesn't make sense.
1: So we've been seeing a lot of, transportation for couples going on dates, you know, sporting events. We have a big population that like to travel for sporting events. Mm-hmm. And we can ensure that they're going to be arriving safe and prompt.
0: So what you just said, you can ensure that they're going to arrive safe. So that leads me to the surprising thing you discovered while you were forming this business. And that's really what we're here to talk about. And it's almost like a public service announcement. Do you want to enlighten us, Danny?
1: Yeah, absolutely. So one of the biggest challenges and hurdles when we were starting this business was to try and find insurance to cover not only the vehicles, but the passengers commercially. And it's a big hurdle for the business to get commercial insurance to transport passengers. And it took us a while to get in, and it's not cheap.
0: Well, that's what I was going to say. And I'm sure it's a big expense.
1: It's a large expense. And I know from our experience in quoting transportation for people that there may be situations where commercial insurance isn't being provided. And mm-hmm. and I think that it's a risk that families have to know that they're taking when they're getting into an executive vehicle, that the company is providing commercial insurance and that they are protected if something, you know, knock on wood, does happen during the ride. And that's the other part of the business that I'm so glad that we started this, is we're providing a safe, not only reliable, but safe business for people that if something does happen, that they're protected financially.
0: Oh, absolutely. And how would families or anyone booking transportation find out? Like, I mean, I've used executive transportation for years before WeDrive was here, and never did I think to ask. Ubers. Like, you just assume that, like anything, a lot of things we assume were protected. So how do we ask?
1: I think that was another alarming thing for me, is I've been on multiple airport transfers and rides before, and I didn't ask. You know, I think it's there's that assumption that if you're driving in a large passenger mm-hmm. vehicle that they have insurance, especially for weddings. But, you know, is that assumption there for, you know, airport transfers? Yes, it is. And I think that assumption has to be questioned, because you have to ensure that you're protected. So I think that families should ask, or do you hold commercial insurance? And then I would ask to see the slips.
0: Absolutely. 100%. Then you need the proof. Anyone can say mm-hmm. yes.
1: And I think that that's extremely important in our business. It should be actually the number one priority, is making sure that families are protected.
0: Well, absolutely. And I think it should be the number one priority of anyone offering this service, to let their people know they're safe. Like, I think for WeDrive, that's a great marketing angle.
1: We have a disclaimer every single vehicle, every single quote that we send out. Right inside the quote, it says that we're commercially insured for $5,000. Yeah, anything less, I don't think it's acceptable.
0: Absolutely. This season coming up, you're probably anticipating a lot of calls and a lot of bookings. How many vehicles are in the fleet?
1: Right now we have five. We have two extended Suburbans. We have one transit vehicle that holds 14 people.
0: Okay.
1: And we have an 8-passenger conversion GMC van. So
0: nice.
1: That's kind of the fun van. We can turn that into a Sprinter. The Sprinter style is basically the captain chairs facing each other.
0: Right.
1: And then we also have a 9-passenger Sprinter van.
0: Okay. So yeah, you're equipped. People are calling. They better hurry up, because you're going to book up fast now.
1: This season is extremely busy because of wine season. As everybody knows that's listening, there's the wine tour, the Epic Wine Tour.
0: Right.
1: You know, we're already booking right now into July. So, you know, if people are interested, especially wine tours, Tigers games, concert season, you know, Pine Knob is one of our biggest sellers. I think people should definitely get on, especially if they're with large parties.
0: Yeah. What are the chances, like, someone wants to call last minute? Like, what's the best time frame?
1: I would say probably a month out. It's also wedding season. So wedding season is pretty busy on the weekends, but we do have the ability to accommodate. You just have to make sure that the ride's available.
0: Right. So, okay, well, that's great. Anything else you want us to know about WeDrive?
1: No, I'm extremely excited about the business. I think that it's a business that there are some really good businesses in our sector that are in Essex County. You have to make sure that they're operating with personal insurance. I think it's extremely important that you do your research and do your due diligence before you go on these rides.
0: And always ask the questions. Yes. I think we trust sometimes a little bit too much. It's very important to ask, do you have the commercial insurance, and please provide the proof.
1: Yeah, I think that the easiest thing to do is when you are, you know, matching your quotes up from other people, if there is some outliers that are way different from the quotes that you're getting, either too high or too low, then you're going to know that there's something wrong.
0: Yeah.
1: You know, generally people in our sector, they're all around the same amount. If you have a rate that's, you know, $50, $60 lower, then you know that there's an issue there.
0: There's something. It's a red flag.
1: Exactly.
0: Let's call it that. Okay, great. Awesome. Okay, you're listening to 107.9 FM The Berg. I've been chatting with Danny Anger from WeDrive Executive Shuttle, making sure you roll through this season of celebration in a safe ride.

0: What's up? Alien here. You know, from space. And... Whoa, I'm loving people's reactions to the news that Lotto Max now has more chances to win, with up to 90 new prizes of $100,000. See? She also can't believe there's millions more to win every single draw. But it's real. Believe it.
1: Ah, alien!
0: Way ahead of you, buddy. Already bought my ticket.
2: More prizes, more chances. Believe it. Lotto Max.
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1: The family contributed $100,000 to the Essex Region Conservation Foundation to help develop public amenities and support the site's transformation into a community-esque destination for outdoor education, recreation, and nature appreciation. As part of the grand opening celebration, Mr. Cavavino announced an additional donation of $50,000 to continue developing visitor amenities at the site. Visitors to the site can enjoy a 2.2-kilometer mode walking trail. In the next coming weeks, new shade structures will be installed, as well as interpretive signage that shares the history and ecological importance of the area. A portable classroom donated by the Cavavino family is also planned for renovation in the future. Long-term plans include a small memorial forest, a potential canoe and kayak launch, and a viewing tower overlooking the wetland. The grand opening marks an important milestone for conservation in Windsor-Essex County, creating new opportunities for residents and visitors to connect with nature while ensuring the sensitive wetland habitat is protected for generations to come. The Windsor Police Service has charged a 40-year-old man with attempted murder after he allegedly doused a woman with a chemical accelerant during an altercation. Shortly after 7 p.m. on May 20th, police responded to a disturbance at the 2900 block of Dougal Avenue. For investigation, officers learned that a man and woman who knew each other got into an argument. During the dispute, the suspect allegedly threatened to kill the woman and her cat before pouring a chemical accelerant on her. He then attempted to ignite the accelerant, but the victim was able to get away with help from bystanders. Police quickly arrived and arrested the suspect. The victim sustained non-life-threatening injuries during the incident. Glenn Thomas Cluche, 40, has been charged with attempted murder, assault with a weapon, uttering threats to kill an animal, uttering threats to damage property, and breach of probation. Anyone with information is asked to contact the Windsor Police Major Crimes Unit at 519-255-6700, extension 4830. In sports, the Detroit Tigers lost to the Cleveland Guardians 1-3 last night and are set to play the Baltimore Orioles tonight. And the Toronto Blue Jays beat the New York Yankees 2-0 last night and are set to play the Pittsburgh Pirates tonight. Today's forecast is sunny with clouds in the afternoon, with winds gusting up to 30 kilometers an hour or up to 50, with a high of 19. Tonight's going to be cloudy with rain beginning in the evening up to 15 millimeters, with wind up to 30 kilometers an hour up to 50, with a low of 12. 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I'm Xander Kelly, filling in for Barbara Brooks for The Burg.

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All weekend long, the Leamington Fair is back in action and better than ever and celebrating a whopping 178 years of fun. With plenty of rides to enjoy, tons of food, live music, a demolition derby, and much, much more, the Leamington Fair is always an event to remember. Be sure to check out windsorfestivalguide.ca for hours of operation and more information. Again, that is all weekend long, folks. This Saturday, May 23rd, there's a family fun day going down at the Faro Riverside Miracle Park, 6755 Wyandotte Street East. There will be games, crafts, music, and dancing with a variety of community programs as well involving police and firefighters. Free hot dogs too at this event, while supplies last, that is. That'll be running 10 a.m. to 2 p.m. Then later that evening at 4:30 Palicier Street, it's a night in Nashville. This is a concert you don't want to miss, folks, and it also happens to be completely free to attend. Carson Janik, Slim Pickerel, and the River Boys will be rocking downtown Windsor all night long. There will also be prizes for best dressed as well as a cash bar. Must be 19 plus to attend. Doors are at 6 p.m. Show starts at 7. This weekend also marks the first of 5 weekends for the Erie Street Gastro Pub and Lotus and Lattes Street Festival. So Sunday, May 24th, things kick off early in the morning at 8 a.m. and will be running all the way until 10 p.m. There will be plenty of live entertainment and activities to enjoy as well as all the sweet treats that Erie Street has to offer. Then Sunday at 11 a.m., I'm sure you know what's going down by now. Storytime at the River Bookshop, of course. 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

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All weekend long, the Leamington Fair is back in action and better than ever and celebrating a whopping 178 years of fun. With plenty of rides to enjoy, tons of food, live music, a demolition derby, and much, much more, the Leamington Fair is always an event to remember. 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Again, that is all weekend long, folks. This Saturday, May 23rd, there's a family fun day going down at the Faro Riverside Miracle Park, 6755 Wyandotte Street East. There will be games, crafts, music, and dancing with a variety of community programs as well involving police and firefighters. Free hot dogs too at this event, while supplies last, that is. That'll be running 10 a.m. to 2 p.m. Then later that evening at 430 Palicier Street, it's a night in Nashville. This is a concert you don't want to miss, folks, and it also happens to be completely free to attend. Carson Janik, Slim Pickerel, and the River Boys will be rocking downtown Windsor all night long. There will also be prizes for best dressed as well as a cash bar. Must be 19 plus to attend. Doors are at 6 p.m. Show starts at 7. This weekend also marks the first of 5 weekends for the Erie Street Gastro Pub and Lotus and Lattes Street Festival. So Sunday, May 24th, things kick off early in the morning at 8 a.m. and will be running all the way until 10 p.m. There will be plenty of live entertainment and activities to enjoy, as well as all the sweet treats that Erie Street has to offer. Then Sunday at 11 a.m., I'm sure you know what's going down by now. Storytime at the River Bookshop, of course. Kathy DeBartolomeo from Amherstburg Community Living will be the guest reader this weekend, and she will be reading stories about serving and loving your community. For events, details, and latest information, head to our website at ckbg.ca and check out our community calendar. This has been Marcus Basseri with your weekend lineup. Stay cool. Cut my-

0: What's up? Alien here. You know, from space. And... Whoa, I'm loving people's reactions to the news that Lotto Max now has more chances to win, with up to 90 new prizes of $100,000. See? She also can't believe there's millions more to win every single draw. But it's real. Believe it.
1: Ah, alien!
0: Way ahead of you, buddy. Already bought my ticket.
2: 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Believe it. Lotto Max.
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All weekend long, the Leamington Fair is back in action and better than ever and celebrating a whopping 178 years of fun. With plenty of rides to enjoy, tons of food, live music, a demolition derby, and much, much more, the Leamington Fair is always an event to remember. 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Again, that is all weekend long, folks. This Saturday, May 23rd, there's a family fun day going down at the Faro Riverside Miracle Park, 6755 Wyandotte Street East. There will be games, crafts, music, and dancing with a variety of community programs as well involving police and firefighters. Free hot dogs too at this event, while supplies last, that is. That'll be running 10 a.m. to 2 p.m. Then later that evening at 430 Palicier Street, it's a night in Nashville. This is a concert you don't want to miss, folks, and it also happens to be completely free to attend. Carson Janik, Slim Pickerel, and the River Boys will be rocking downtown Windsor all night long. There will also be prizes for best dressed as well as a cash bar. Must be 19 plus to attend. Doors are at 6 p.m. Show starts at 7. This weekend also marks the first of 5 weekends for the Erie Street Gastro Pub and Lotus and Lattes Street Festival. So Sunday, May 24th, things kick off early in the morning at 8 a.m. and will be running all the way until 10 p.m. There will be plenty of live entertainment and activities to enjoy, as well as all the sweet treats that Erie Street has to offer. Then Sunday at 11 a.m., I'm sure you know what's going down by now. Story time at the River Bookshop, of course. Kathy DeBartolomeo from Amherstburg Community Living will be the guest reader this weekend, and she will be reading stories about serving and loving your community. For events, details, and latest information, head to our website at ckbg.ca and check out our community calendar. This has been Marcus Baseri with your weekend lineup.

0: What's up? Alien here. You know, from space. And... Whoa, I'm loving people's reactions to the news that Lotto Max now has more chances to win, with 10 new prizes of $100,000 on the next draw. See? She also can't believe that the next jackpot is $10 million. But it's real. Believe it.
1: Alien!
0: Way ahead of you, buddy. Already bought my ticket.
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